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6: Next week is June, but now John Garabedian's here to count down the five most played songs on pop radio in North America. Hello!
1: Hey, wow, yes, here I am. Isn't it exciting? I'm so thrilled. All right, now this week's number five song was number six last week. Zara Larsson and Midnight Sun, number five last week. Up to number four, Somber with Homewrecker. Number four is now number three, Pink Panthers, Stateside with Zara Larsson. She's got two in there, huh? And number two is the same as last week, Bruno Mars, I Just Might. And we can't get rid of Olivia Dean. We don't want to. She's fabulous. How elegant and suave. Number one, once again, so easy to fall in love. Sixth week.
6: Wow. She's got another new song, and it's called Rain Me In with this guy named Sam Fender. Getting a ton of requests for it. They're both from the UK.
1: Wow. Well, bunch play later on.
6: Yeah, we'll have to. John, back with you next week. Here's Olivia now.
1: Over and out.
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0: is so sensual and emotional. I've always wanted to just scream in the middle of it just one time, but I won't do that because we're a professional operation here. Liveline, my name's Mason. Thank you for being here tonight. We got the brand new Olivia Rodrigo song in about 10 minutes. Now, though, Secret Sound. Your chance to win if you are first to call us correctly identifying what this sound is. Now, last night was really, really tough. Took us a long time to get a winner. It was changing the batteries in a remote, but somebody did get it. What's this one, though? Okay, a couple more times. Any idea? Call now and win. 85 Liveline. I promise it's not that hard. 85 Liveline.
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0: partly cloudy skies tonight with a low of 55. East winds around 5 miles per hour. Tomorrow, highs around 83. Mainly cloudy tomorrow night, lows around 58. Dry with temps above average Saturday and Sunday, and highs from the upper 70s to the low 80s. From the Weatherology Weather Center, I'm meteorologist Paul Trombley. Currently 77.
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0: Applause. Yeah, so that was so good. I wish you could see me. Liveline, my name's Mason. Thank you for being here tonight. We really do appreciate it. Tomorrow night, Party Songs Weekend. We got all those crazy throwbacks and jams to get you dancing around if you're hanging out with friends, driving someplace, doing crazy things. But now, your chance to win.
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0: If you are first to call us correctly, identifying what the sound is. Now, we played this last hour. Nobody came even close to figuring it out. Here's a clue. We are pouring something out. But what are we pouring out? There's only one correct answer. And you can't win if you don't try. 85 Liveline, call now and win. 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
12: Partly cloudy tonight with a low of 55. East winds around 5 miles per hour. Sunshine mixed with clouds at times. Tomorrow, high of 83. Tomorrow night, lows dip down to about 58. Temperatures a bit above average Saturday and Sunday with highs from the upper 70s to the low 80s. From the Weatherology Weather Center, I'm meteorologist Paul Frobley. Right now, it's 73 degrees.
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10: Could you do Earrings by Malcolm Todd?
9: Yeah, I love that song. In fact, Malcolm Todd will be our special guest 2 weeks from tomorrow.
10: I'll make sure to tune in.
9: He seems like a really cool guy. I've been a huge fan of his music for a while now. Finally breaking into the mainstream.
10: Yep.
9: Which is a deep, dark place to be. Who's this?
10: This is Shadow, Seymour, Indiana.
9: What's going on tonight, Shadow?
10: Just playing my Xbox. Nothing much.
9: Oh, do you have like the original Xbox or is the 360, the Xbox One?
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9: What's your favorite game?
10: Red Dead Redemption 2. I love that game.
9: So. Oh, yeah. No, I've heard about that. So I'm not completely out of the loop.
10: If you ever get the chance to play it, give it a try.
9: All right. All I have to do is get an Xbox.
10: Yep.
9: Thanks for calling Liveline. Have a great night, Shadow.
10: You too.

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0: Liveline, what an honor it is to be here playing this music just for you. I mean, seriously, there's all these different podcasts. You can go to YouTube, you can go to Spotify, you can listen to some other station, but you chose us for whatever reason, and I hope that I'm the reason. Your shout-outs and dedications all night long. We're going to do an hour of throwbacks in about 15 minutes. So think of something you haven't heard in a while. We got a lot of really good calls tonight. You can be the next one. 85-LiveLine right now. It's 85-LiveLine. Our special guest 2 weeks from tomorrow is Malcolm Todd. He sings Earrings, one of the biggest in the world, and Olivia Rodrigo's brand new song, The Cure. In 15 minutes, don't go anywhere.
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11: Partly cloudy tonight with a low of 55. East winds around 5 miles per hour. Sunshine mixed with clouds at times tomorrow, high of 83. Tomorrow night, lows dip down to about 58. Temperatures a bit above average Saturday and Sunday with highs from the upper 70s to the low 80s. From the Weatherology Weather Center, I'm meteorologist Paul Frobley. Right now, it's 68 degrees.
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6: Lifeline, rewind. What do you want to hear?
7: Hi, do you have Promiscuous by Nelly Furtado?
6: Yes, I do. That's one of the best songs ever, don't you think?
7: Yes.
6: Why do you want to hear that?
7: I don't know. I've been obsessed with it, and it's stuck in my head.
6: Okay. It's good enough for us. Who's this?
7: Shredanta from Winnipeg, Manitoba.
6: And who are you there with?
7: My dad. We're in the car getting food.
6: Oh, just driving around? You got somewhere to be after this?
7: Nowhere to be, except for home.
6: Well, we hope you drive around for the next 40 minutes until Liveline is all done.
7: Okay.
6: And thank you for calling. Have a wonderful night. Please be safe.
7: You
6: we really appreciate you.

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10: Partly cloudy tonight with a low of 55. East winds around 5 miles per hour. Sunshine mixed with clouds at times tomorrow, high of 83. Tomorrow night, lows dip down to about 58. Temperatures a bit above average Saturday and Sunday with highs from the upper 70s to the low 80s. From the Weatherology Weather Center, I'm meteorologist Paul Frombly. Right now, it's 64 degrees.
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12: Partly cloudy tonight with a low of 55. East winds around 5 miles per hour. Sunshine mixed with clouds at times. Tomorrow, high of 83. Tomorrow night, lows dip down to about 58. Temperatures a bit above average Saturday and Sunday, with highs from the upper 70s to the low 80s. From the Weatherology Weather Center, I'm meteorologist Paul Frobley. Currently 63.
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4: Partly cloudy tonight with a low of 55. East winds around 5 miles per hour. Sunshine mixed with clouds at times tomorrow, high of 83. Tomorrow night, lows dip down to about 58. Temperatures a bit above average Saturday and Sunday with highs from the upper 70s to the low 80s. From the Weatherology Weather Center, I'm meteorologist Paul Frobley. Currently 63.

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4: Partly cloudy overnight with a low of 55. Easterly winds around 5 miles per hour. Friday, 84. Lows level off around 58. Friday night, overcast. Daytime highs approaching 79. Saturday, under mainly cloudy skies. 80 Sunday. From the Weatherology Weather Center, I'm meteorologist Paul Tremblay. Right now, 61.

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8: Partly cloudy overnight with a low of 55. Easterly winds around 5 miles per hour. Friday, 84. Lows level off around 58. Friday night, overcast. Daytime highs approaching 79, Saturday under mainly cloudy skies, 80 Sunday. From the Weatherology Weather Center, I'm meteorologist Paul Trombley. Right now, 61.

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8: Partly cloudy overnight with a low of 55. Easterly winds around 5 miles per hour. Friday, 84. Lows level off around 58. Friday night, overcast. Daytime highs approaching 79. Saturday, under mainly cloudy skies. 80 Sunday. From the Weatherology Weather Center, I'm meteorologist Paul Trombley. Right now, 59.

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7: Partly cloudy overnight with a low of 55. Easterly winds around 5 miles per hour. Friday, 84. Lows level off around 58. Friday night, overcast. Daytime highs approaching 79. Saturday, under mainly cloudy skies. 80 Sunday. From the Weatherology Weather Center, I'm meteorologist Paul Trombley. Right now, 59.

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7: Partly cloudy overnight with a low of 55. Easterly winds around 5 miles per hour. Friday, 84. Lows level off around 58. Friday night, overcast. Daytime highs approaching 79. Saturday, under mainly cloudy skies. 80 Sunday. From the Weatherology Weather Center, I'm meteorologist Paul Tremblay. Currently, 57.

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2: Partly cloudy overnight with a low of 55. Easterly winds around 5 miles per hour. Friday, 84. Lows level off around 58. Friday night, overcast. Daytime highs approaching 79. Saturday, under mainly cloudy skies. 80 Sunday. From the Weatherology Weather Center, I'm meteorologist Paul Frombly. Right now, it's 59 degrees.

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4: Lows dipped down to about 55 overnight under partly cloudy skies. Easterly winds around 5 miles per hour. Partly cloudy skies again Friday. High of 84. Overcast Friday night. Lows around 58. Highs level off around 79, Saturday, under mainly cloudy skies. 80, Sunday. From the Weatherology Weather Center, I'm meteorologist Paul Trombley. Currently, it's 55 degrees.

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8: Lows dip down to about 55 overnight under partly cloudy skies. Easterly winds around 5 miles per hour. Partly cloudy skies again Friday. High of 84. Overcast Friday night. Lows around 58. Highs level off around 79 Saturday under mainly cloudy skies. 80 Sunday. From the Weatherology Weather Center, I'm meteorologist Paul Trombley. Currently, it's 55 degrees.

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8: Lows dip down to about 55 overnight under partly cloudy skies. Easterly winds around 5 miles per hour. Partly cloudy skies again Friday. High of 84. Overcast Friday night. Lows around 58. Highs level off around 79 Saturday under mainly cloudy skies. 80 Sunday. From the Weatherology Weather Center, I'm meteorologist Paul Trombley. Currently, it's 55 degrees.

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7: Lows dip down to about 55 overnight under partly cloudy skies. Easterly winds around 5 miles per hour. Partly cloudy skies again Friday. High of 84. Overcast Friday night. Lows around 58. Highs level off around 79 Saturday under mainly cloudy skies. 80 Sunday. From the Weatherology Weather Center, I'm meteorologist Paul Trombley. Right now, it's 54 degrees.

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9: Sunshine mixed with clouds at times today, with daytime highs approaching 84. Winds out of the southeast around 5 miles per hour. Lows level off around 58 tonight. Cloudy skies expected. Cloudy skies with a few peaks of sun tomorrow. High temperatures reach up to 79. From the Weatherology Weather Center, I'm meteorologist Paul Frombley. Right now, 57.

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10: Sunshine mixed with clouds at times today, with daytime highs approaching 84. Winds out of the southeast around 5 miles per hour. Lows level off around 58 tonight. Cloudy skies expected. Cloudy skies with a few peaks of sun tomorrow. High temperatures reach up to 79. From the Weatherology Weather Center, I'm meteorologist Paul Frombley. Right now, 57.

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1: You ever heard the stat that 92% of the things you worry about, you have no control over? Of the remaining 8%, you have little to no control over 4% of those. So think about 100% of the things you worry about throughout the day.
2: Yeah.
1: 4% of those things you have anything to do with.
2: As your child grows up, there's been stages of just worry, different worries that go with certain age groups. Yeah. You know, you're like,
1: all of a sudden they're behind the wheel of a car. Or,
2: that will be my next one.
1: Yeah.
2: You know, we just got him that car and I'm like, I can wait a couple of years for him to start that phase of his life.
1: Well, with the car that you got him, the best thing is you don't have to worry about dating at all at that point. Because if your daughter gets into that car with him,
2: yeah,
1: she's desperate. You need to work on her confidence.
2: It is birth control with wheels. I get it. It's an ugly car. But you know what? It's F-R-E-E. And nothing is more beautiful than to not pay a car payment. So you can shut the hell up.
1: What are you worrying about
2: judgment
1: today about your child? You woke up worrying about what about your 13-year-old?
2: I worry about him learning to find that balance between school and fun and sports. And I'm just like, I got to stop hounding him because yesterday I got a glimpse into all the conversations that I've had with him. He was getting his homework done in between sports. He has like a crazy schedule and he got it done. And it was like, he knew the importance to get it done because when he got home, he knew how tired he was going to be. And I'm like, I got to shut up. This kid knows what he's doing.
1: When it comes to the sports thing, I've been privileged enough to be around athletes for as long as I have in coaching. And I will tell you what, the happiest athletes are the guys that don't take it seriously. The ones that think, oh, this is my way to, I'm playing in the NFL, I'm getting this D1 yep. scholarship. They are the most miserable kids. And you can tell by their friend group that they're just not in that. They're not enjoying life. They're yeah. working at it as a 14-year-old, which is crazy to
2: me. I want him to have those dreams of grandeur for sure. I'm not going to stomp on that, but school comes first. I cannot have like one of those dumb athletes on my hands. I just can't.
1: So. I want to say good morning to Melissa, who's sharing a real concern. She said, sending them to school is my worry, especially considering our school was canceled yesterday because of threats.
2: Yeah, that
1: in
2: was
1: the New London Spicer and Wilmer area.
2: All over the news. Melissa, valid. Valid concern.
1: Boy, I think about it a lot. I really do. And now that I'm a month away from not having any kids in high school anymore, mm-hmm. but or in the school system outside of college, but I think about that a lot. Like, if I was to have kids right now, if I was to be starting my family, I get when people are like, I don't want to send my kids there.
2: Mm-hmm.
1: I get it.
2: Yeah, I understand. They're
1: it's
2: just like
1: crazy.
2: Every age has a different level of worry.
1: Cody, appreciate you holding, man. What are you fearing right now about your tween?
3: My biggest fear is she's going to have an attitude like her mother.
2: Oh, God.
3: Sorry.
2: Are you already seeing like little glimpses of that?
3: Oh, yeah, big time. It's my love of Latin women. It's a gift and a curse.
2: Oh, man. You got a little spice.
1: That's yeah. another show.
4: Okay, it's time to get really demanding with your smart speaker.
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6: 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Crank it.
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14: Sunshine mixed with clouds at times today, with daytime highs approaching 84. Winds out of the southeast around 5 miles per hour. Lows level off around 58. Tonight, cloudy skies expected. Cloudy skies with a few peaks of sun tomorrow. High temperatures reach up to 79. From the Weatherology Weather Center, I'm meteorologist Paul Frombley. Currently, it's 59 degrees.
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0: name. What is it?
1: Sirius.
0: Yeah.
1: Sirius Black.
2: Sirius Black?
1: Yeah, from Harry Potter.
2: Oh, got it.
0: I was like, I remember where you're going with this one. All right. Hey, thanks, Olivia. Have a great morning. I got time for one more real quick. Hi, Claire. How are you?
3: Great. How are you?
0: Good. Did you say earlier your dog is in the car with you right now?
3: Yes.
0: And
2: so should we keep our voices?
0: Is your dog going to be mad that we're talking about him?
3: Probably. No.
0: What's the weird habit?
3: Okay, my dog licks, so she gets kind of stressed out, and she licks the walls. All the walls in the house, up and down the hallway and the floors.
2: You know, JJ was doing that for so long, and so I got a spray bottle, and before the show, I'm like, come, let's go. So,
0: do we know why?
3: No, I took her to the vet, and she's now on anxiety meds, and we're going for a checkup right now.
0: Wow. What makes a dog so nervous, do you think? Do you have it as a puppy?
3: Yeah, we got her when she was 12 weeks old. I think it's my boys. My boys are kind of feral and crazy, and so when they start wrestling, moving around or making noises,
0: she
3: gets a little crazy and will lick the walls. I have streaks of dog saliva on the walls that I'm always having to clean off. It's disgusting.
0: And you're at that point now where it's not worth repainting because it's just going to get damaged again?
3: I mean, we're definitely going to repaint because it's a little darker, and so I think I can see the streaks. I have to go lighter so I can't see it.
0: Right. It's so crazy that your kids being feral gives your dog anxiety, which is giving you anxiety.
3: I mean, it's that, but even if I'm watching a show and I laugh, she jumps up, starts panting, runs around, and starts licking the wall.
0: Yeah, so you need to up the dosage on that dog.
3: That's why we're here. I'm pulling into the parking lot right
0: good
3: now.
0: Idea. All right, well, good luck. Have a great morning. Thanks for sharing with us.
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2: And on demand.
4: And look at their dash trash. Now, I was firmly under the assumption that if you had anything hanging from your mirror or on your dash, you were going to prison back in the day. When you were 16 and you got your license, or even when you were 18 and you got your tassels, I remember being told you get pulled over for basically anything that is in your line of sight, and like you could go to hardcore, you're going to get it jail.
5: That might still be the rule. It might be impeding.
4: Nobody's been forcing it, though.
5: Right.
4: There is dash
5: trash.
4: Maybe
5: they have better things to do. But I had an uncle who, like, I would never want to ride in his car. And they'd be like, oh, hop in your uncle's car. He's going to take everybody to go get ice cream. And I'm like, I don't want to go in there. It's so gross. He would go to like a drive through and he would eat and then he would crumple it up and he'd just throw it up against the window, against the dash. He would have like when detectives case a joint and they have coffee cups up there, you know, like that's what it looked like. And I'm like, what is wrong with this guy? Why can't he just throw it in the garbage?
4: Hey, Josh, if we were to look on your dash right now, what would we see?
6: Quite a few rubber ducks.
5: Okay, so you're that guy.
4: What's the thing with the ducks, man? Explain this to me.
5: It's a Jeep thing.
6: Okay,
5: right?
6: So I work. It's not just a Jeep thing anymore, actually. I work at a store that sells a lot of rubber ducks. The whole thing started actually during COVID. There was a lady who liked Jeeps, and she started ducking, as it's called, other Jeep owners that she liked the look of their Jeeps, and it just kind of spread like wildfire from there. But it's really turned into almost like a pop culture thing where you can show off, you know, I'm part of this fandom, right? I like, you know, this kind of thing. And yeah. So I've got ducks that look like Dracula. I've got ducks that look like Heath Ledger's Joker. I've got, you know, it's really just kind of me expressing, you know, the things that I've enjoyed as a child and that I enjoy now.
5: Well, correct me if I'm wrong. Isn't it like a trading thing? Like, don't you trade with other duckers?
6: So that's part of it. That's part of it, too.
5: Okay.
6: You can do that. A lot of people have, I guess, dash trash that just stays put. That's part of, like I said, expressing the fandom. And then they have smaller ducks that they just hand out to one another that's like, oh, hey, I see you've got one I like. Here's an extra one to just show my appreciation for what you have.
5: Yeah.
4: A couple questions come to mind here, Josh.
5: You only have two? I have many.
4: Number one, do you have kids?
6: Yes, I do.
4: And are they part of this, or is this only dad's thing?
6: No, they're part of it, too.
4: Okay.
6: I've got some up there that are ones that like remind me of them, so while I'm driving down the road I can look over and I see, you know, this one duck that my daughter picked out when we were at the store, so.
4: Which is crazy because I look when I'm on the road and I see people in really, really nice, awesome, expensive sports cars, and I think about my kids all the time too. And if I didn't have those, how I would be driving that Porsche as well. Hey, last question I have for you is, have you ever been pulled over because of this? Because I was under the strict understanding that if you got stuff on your dash, you can get pulled over.
6: No, actually, I was in an accident not that long ago. I got sideswiped. And
4: do you think it was a duck hater? Do you think it was just somebody that hated ducks that was targeting you?
5: I ducking
6: hate you. 100%. 100%.
5: Yep.
6: But the cop that came to the accident looked and he goes, those are awesome.
5: Yeah.
4: Huh.
5: Are they taped down? Little Velcro squares? Okay.
6: Yeah, I got some 3M strips and put on the ducks to hold them in place on the dash. And I think it's a big part of it because they don't want them flying around while you're driving.
5: Yeah, that would be a distraction.
4: Josh, you have put more thought into your ducks than I did my entire adult life. I say kudos.
6: I'm advertising part of it too. You know?
4: Listen, hey, go on with your bad self as long as it makes you happy. I appreciate you sharing with us. Have a great morning.
6: Yeah, you guys too.
4: Take care. All right, so we got the ducks on the dash trash. People have been sending us texts with the pictures of what's on their, like, dashboard.
5: Yeah.
4: And it gives me anxiety. Like, my vehicle is clean in front, in the back, baseballs, footballs, baseball gloves, tees, everything. But If I had that stuff on my dash, I would have genuine panic attacks.
2: On demand. Now. 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
0: Sunshine mixed with clouds at times today, with daytime highs approaching 84. Winds out of the southeast around 5 miles per hour. Lows level off around 58 tonight. Cloudy skies expected. Cloudy skies with a few peaks of sun tomorrow. High temperatures reach up to 79. From the Weatherology Weather Center, I'm meteorologist Paul Frombley. Currently, it's 59 degrees.
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bit. Said, I got drive, I don't need a car. Money really all that we fiending for. I'm doing things they ain't seen before. Bands ain't dumb, but extremists are. I'm a demon lord. Fall off what? I ain't seen the horse. Called your bluff, better cite the source. Fame ain't something that I need no more.

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3: What we've learned this morning is that Kat has, and I don't want to equate it to a drug addiction because I haven't had a drug addiction, but when you tell me that you get the shakes walking by your kid's lost and found table at his choir concert, like you have to grab one of those awesome water bottles. And then, guys, what she does is she goes, "Hey, Liam, is this yours?" And he'll say out loud, "No, Mom." And she'll go, yeah, it is. And then she'll just
4: take this one. Yeah. Perhaps you don't know which one I'm pointing to.
3: I'm very surprised at the people. Now, we've only had a couple of people call in. They didn't want to be on the air that were like, yeah, I do this too. I take all sorts of stuff off there.
4: I do not take all sorts of stuff. I do not go shopping. I don't have a bag to put a bunch of stuff in. Every now and then, if it's something where I'm like, ooh.
3: Well, and Cody, I appreciate you holding, because as far as what I got, the information in the studio, the word shop was being used. And this is your wife, right? Tell us about it.
5: We had an incident just the other week where my son was at practice, and another parent came up to me and said, "Oh, my God, I love the sweater he's wearing. It looks exactly like the one that my son had just lost."
4: Yeah.
5: And, you know, I thought it was interesting, but you know, there was just that thing in the back of my mind, like, I should probably bring that up when I get home.
4: And what'd she say?
5: And sure enough, she said, yeah, as soon as I went to pick him up, I went for the lost and found just to see if there was anything interesting, and she found that sweater and just grabbed it without even thinking twice about it.
4: Listen, there are some rules, by the way. When you go shopping in the lost and found, you never grab anything with initials on it.
3: Sure. Or okay? Names. Yeah.
4: And you just try to grab something that a lot of kids have, you know, like a regular gray sweatshirt. You don't have anything with like logos.
3: I have done a lot of things that people would say are borderline horrible in my life, but never once have I gone to my kid's school and taken something out of the lost and found that wasn't ours.
4: Listen, if my kid loses his stuff and somebody else takes it, that's on my kid. My kid lost it. He didn't keep an eye on it. He should have. It's on him.
5: I mean, kids are going to lose things. You might want to at least give it, like, you know, some breathing room before you snatch it. This was like the next day. You give it at least a week before a kid can, so he can find it.
4: You instantly knew it was your wife, huh?
5: Immediately. This is a huge problem for her. It's she's shopping at the lost and found more than she is. Like, I get thrifting, but this is the next step down.
6: Hey, it is time to get back to your morning routine and
1: 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Kat and JJ in the Playhouse and on demand.
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16: Sunshine mixed with clouds at times today, with daytime highs approaching 84. Winds out of the southeast, around 5 miles per hour. Lows level off around 58. Tonight, cloudy skies expected. Cloudy skies with a few peaks of sun tomorrow. High temperatures reach up to 79. From the Weatherology Weather Center, I'm meteorologist Paul Frombly. Currently, it's 59 degrees.
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3: So, you go to get a new job. You walk in and you slay the interview. You feel like you're on top of the world. And then you don't get the job. What the hell happened?
4: I don't know. I know my friend Vanessa very well. She's lived in Arizona for about 3 years now. And she's like, I'm going to switch careers completely. And she knows what she's doing. She like made the conscious choice to do it. She's not like walking in blindly, but she had an interview on Wednesday and I was chatting with her about it. She goes, it went so well. And then she found out yesterday that she didn't get the job. And, you know, she was like, I don't understand. I don't know where I went wrong.
3: Sometimes there's just somebody more qualified. You know what I mean? Yeah. It's just that way. Keisha, you've kind of had the same thing happen to you, right?
5: Yeah. You know, I actually went in. I've always had dreams of being a kindergarten teacher. I love kids. It's always been something that I've always been drawn to. They're just so fun and energy. So I found a job and that was in my town. That was perfect. They were looking for teachers. I was like, I have this in the bag. You know, I did really well in school. I love kids. I can relate to them. So I went in. I was getting like compliments. They were really, really excited about me. And I was like, this is going so well. We were vibing. You know, when you feel the vibe, it's like, oh, yeah, they're on the same page. We're going. And I left that. And they're like, we'll be in touch. We're going to bring you on to the second round. I'm like, great. No problem. I left. I bought myself an iced coffee. I was like, that was amazing. And then crickets. Nothing.
4: Really?
3: Not a callback? Nothing?
4: I don't like the no callback because I just think it's like, thanks for taking time out to want to work with us, one.
5: Right.
4: And just to say, you know, we have hired someone else. Like, we're all adults.
3: What do you think went wrong? Why did you not get called back to instruct six-year-olds? What do you think happened?
5: So I actually had no early education training, even though I've worked with kids all my life. I didn't have any formal education training. And I thought I really could go in and said, you know, I've worked with kids, you know, even though I wasn't certified, I really thought they would take someone who had experience, even though I didn't have the formal experience.
4: Yeah.
5: And I think maybe that came down to it, that they went with someone who like on paper had what they needed. Cause you know, I get it. You got to cover your grounds, but I'm
4: like
5: all
4: a
5: for
4: degree.
5: Yeah, like because people major in early childhood education.
4: Yes, they do.
5: But like,
4: yeah.
5: If you have a candidate that's more qualified, even if they don't have it on paper, like why wouldn't you go with the more qualified person?
3: Well, hold on a second. I appreciate you calling, and I understand where you're coming from. But this is like me walking in to Delta Airlines headquarters and going, "Listen, I could be an amazing pilot for you. I have all the qualities you're looking for, except for pilot training." But I could really, really do a good job. I could welcome people. I look good in that shirt, put the little wings on me. I wear a hat well, you know, like all of these things.
4: Yeah.
3: But you got to have some kind of training to get in there, right?
4: I do think if you are great with kids and that's what you want to do, make that happen for you. But you do need to have the proper degrees. And most of the time, if you go to a website, like if you go to my kids' school's website, they list everything that they're looking for. And then the qualification.
3: Have you ever had this happen to you, though, where you walked in, you killed the interview, and you didn't get the job?
4: Nah.
3: So this was super, super embarrassing to me. This was before I took this job. I had applied for a gig at a radio station in Dallas. I get the flight down. Mm-hmm. You get the black car outside the airport.
4: No
3: you know
4: way.
3: What I mean? Yeah, that was super cool. Nice hotel room the next morning, 9 a.m. You go in, you meet with everybody. I'm killing it. They go over my audition tape. They're like, we love this and this and this. And they're like, we will definitely be back in touch.
4: Yeah.
3: And boom, I spend the night there. They take me out on the town. We have a big steak dinner. It was awesome. And I'm like, how many people are you interviewing? They're like, three. We have three people we're flying in. And I'm like, I got a 33, but I'm me.
4: Yeah.
3: I got like a 95% chance, right? So I get back. I'm on the plane. And I even use one of the, remember you could use the phone, we use your credit card to use the phone on the plane.
4: Wow.
3: And I call my wife and I'm like, start packing. We're moving to Texas. Let's go. And this was on a Friday. I'm coming back and I call them on Monday and they're like, we're making our decision today. We'll get back to you.
4: Yeah.
3: Tuesday, I get a text. We went with someone else.
4: Oh, that's real.
3: And I'm like, you gotta be kidding me. Now,
4: did they go with someone with the same initials as
3: they
4: you?
3: They did go with someone with the same initials as me. And
4: yes.
3: He was much, much better, and he deserved that job. It's a killer when you think you got it in the bag, and then there goes the rug. Man, and I
4: wouldn't say he's much better.
3: I should have just never told anyone. If I would have just told my wife, I thought it went well, let's see what happens.
4: You think you jinxed yourself?
3: Oh, for sure. But I jinxed my own ego.
4: Yeah.
3: Like when you're telling everyone it's in the bag and then they go with someone else, what a killer. I felt that big.
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6: Sunshine mixed with clouds at times today, with daytime highs approaching 84. Winds out of the southeast around 5 miles per hour. Lows level off around 58 tonight. Cloudy skies expected. Cloudy skies with a few peaks of sun tomorrow. High temperatures reach up to 79. From the Weatherology Weather Center, I'm meteorologist Paul Frombly. Right now, it's 61 degrees.
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10: Happy Friday, everybody. I'm here with Jason from Morgan's Jewelers. Jason, how you doing?
11: Shelby, I'm doing fantastic. It's Friday. I'm talking to you. That means the weekend's here.
10: Oh, yeah, and I heard we're talking engagement rings today. What do you got for me?
11: This is something I talk about on a daily basis, and I think it's good to talk with you about this, is the ease of the engagement ring journey. Ladies, you know what kind of engagement ring you like or that you want. In today's technology, send him a screenshot of, you know what, this is exactly what I want. 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I want it in white, gold, or platinum. My finger size is this. Anything that makes things easier, I'm all for it. 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Maybe he texts me and says, this is what she wants. 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And do you offer financing, or what can we set up for a payment plan? It can be that easy. 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We can make it that easy. I think we talked about how easy that engagement ring journey can be. Let me know if I can help.
10: Well, that's just lovely. Thank you so much, Jason, for all your help.
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5: We're not trying to spook you here, but we thought we'd talk about the last time you were really, really afraid. Imagine rolling up to Little Caesars. You just want a little dinner.
6: One order of stuffed crazy bread, one pepperoni cheese bread, anything else?
5: No, it sounds like that was that guy's real voice.
7: That was a female.
5: Or, yeah, that maybe, I can't get over that hill.
7: Worse.
5: I can't get over that. Like, I mean, there's no way this is a woman, right?
6: One order of stuffed crazy bread, one pepperoni cheese bread, anything else?
7: She's like the mama. Don't throw mama from the train.
5: I saw a woman that looked exactly like her this
7: you
5: weekend,
7: did?
5: And I couldn't retain eye contact.
7: What's the name? What's the name that we always make fun of?
5: She goes, Owen. I saw a woman who looked exactly like her.
7: Oh,
5: and
7: no.
5: I had to separate because I knew I was like, that's the last person you want to be told. Like when people go, you look like Rick from Pawn Stars, I get a little offended.
7: Yeah.
5: But if they were to say you look like the mom from the Goonies, I'd be like, man, like I knew I was going to say it. So I had to separate myself from the conversation. Regardless, Caitlin, last time you were genuinely scared, you thought it was all going to be over.
8: So my stepdad, he's lived at this property for 65 years, and my mom was like, hey, we're going on vacation. I need you to watch my dog. So I was like, okay, great. So me and my two kids, my husband stayed home because we don't live super close to them, but I'm a stay-at-home mom, so we just stayed there, and I brought my kids to school. And I said, okay, your guys' dogs don't, like, bark at night, right? And they're like, no, once you go to bed, the dogs go to bed. They sleep throughout the night. We're like, okay, cool. Me and the kids go to my parents' room, and they kind of live on a one-level rambler kind of deal. And so we all go to bed, and my kids are literally about to close their eyes, and my parents have, a Doberman mix, and he's super, super sweet. I've never seen him growl, let alone anything crazy. And he comes from underneath the bed, and his mohawk is staring straight into the hallway, and it's completely black. And I'm like, oh, no. Thinking of where. And then I hear bop, bop, bop at the door. It's 9 o'clock. My parents live in the middle of the country. Nobody's around.
7: Yeah.
8: And I was like, oh, my God. So it's the cops. And super random. And they're like, hey, do you know who so-and-so is? And I'm like, oh, no. And so I call my parents. And they're like, oh, we don't know who that name is. To find out, the neighbor ended up doing trigger warning, murder suicide next door, and they were looking for the boyfriend.
7: So he had ran off on the lam.
5: And do you think the dog was keen to that?
7: Or just knew someone was at the door?
8: I have no idea. And then the next day I was gonna head to my house to just grab a few things.
7: Yeah.
8: And then one of the people who had passed away, the brother was coming to stop by, and he was at my parents' front door looking for information. But my kids were already in my car, and I sprinted to my car. I was like, oh, I've seen many videos of this, of, the woman answering the door. And then, I was like, not today. No.
7: Yeah.
5: You think you escaped one there? Did you get past one of you?
8: Oh, no. He ended up talking to me through my cracked window. And he was like, I heard it was, a bloody mess next door. I'm just looking for information. And I was yeah, don't talk to me. You can. And I gave him my stepdad's information.
7: So anything that could have gone wrong with you house sitting dead? Like, the worst case scenario. Nothing was a breeze.
8: I told them to board their dogs next time.
7: Yeah.
5: Minus being a headline in the news, you had kind of came as close as you were going to, huh?
8: What'd you say?
5: I said minus being a headline in the news, you kind of came as close as you were going to.
8: Yeah, I'm good. This is why I don't leave my house.
5: I got a little spooked up by that story. Thanks for sharing with us. Hope you have a good morning.
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17: Sunshine mixed with clouds at times today, with daytime highs approaching 84. Southeasterly winds around 5 miles per hour. Lows around 58 tonight. Cloudy skies expected. Daytime highs approaching 79 tomorrow. Cloudy skies with a few peaks of sun. From the Weatherology Weather Center, I'm meteorologist Paul Trombley. Right now, 63.
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22: They say the holy water's watered down, and this town's lost its faith. Our colors will fade eventually, so if our time is running out, day after day, we'll make the mundane our masterpiece. Oh my, my, oh my, my love, I take one look at you, you're taking me out.

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2: All right.
0: So what are your thoughts on this? Are you just as bad of a as the cheater if you're not saying something?
2: Well, I believe so. I can say I kind of was in this role years ago, and I just think that if you hang around cheaters, you're going to cheat.
0: Okay. That's likely. I mean, I mean, an apple doesn't fall that far from the tree. So let's say you're this boyfriend and your friend is out there obviously getting with other girls while he's in a relationship. Do you say something or is it none of your business?
2: Either I would have to say something or distance myself from that friend.
0: Fair enough. You're a good dude. Obviously, you know, you've got some morals and ethics that are stacking up here. So I appreciate your thoughts. I want to get on to this next caller, but I hope you have a good day. All right.
2: All right, thank you.
0: Take care. Appreciate it. Brad, thoughts on this? Because if I'm reading this right, you're kind of on a different path.
3: Look, there are rules that we follow as men, all right? We've just got to – our boys confide in us. Like, we're not going to actually go to therapy, so we just – you know, we tell our buddies, and sometimes we've got to step out of line, but we're never going to ruin things for them. That would completely destroy their life if that found out, but if he's just got to, you know, get the venom out as one would say,
4: Gross. And then Jesus. Go
3: back to their happy life, you know, then what's the harm done?
4: I'm going to come to you with a scenario, and I want you to let me know what you would do, all right? You get a phone call. You're on the couch with your girlfriend. You get a phone call from your friend's girlfriend, and she says, hey, is Mitch with you right now? And you're like, yeah, but he's in the bathroom. I'll have him call you. Like, would you do something like that? Or do you say, no, I don't know where he is?
3: Absolutely. I'm leaning 100% into it. He's in the bathroom right now. He's probably staying at my place because he had a few too many to drink.
4: Wow.
3: You know?
0: Whoa.
4: This is not.
3: And then.
4: This is not good.
3: As I'm on the phone, I'm shooting him the text, giving him the heads up.
0: See, I knew we were. And I appreciate you calling. Mm-hmm. I appreciate your thoughts. Definitely not the way I would roll.
4: If you were to do that in front of your wife, I can only imagine the thoughts as a female going through my mind. This man is capable of doing that.
0: Okay, I think we have to, but you got to separate. When you're capable of keeping a secret, it doesn't mean you're capable of cheating on your wife or your husband. I don't think that's the same thing. I also do completely agree with Eric, our first caller on this, where if I'm going to keep my mouth shut, I'm for sure distancing myself from this guy, right? Like, I don't want to be friends with him anymore if I know he's capable of that. That's not the crew I want to roll with.
4: That's a good moral move.
0: I just don't know if it's your job to destroy this relationship.
4: If I had a girlfriend and she was like, I'm going out with so-and-so, I don't even care, you know, my relationship is not the best, I'd be like, listen, if you're going that far as to date somebody else, why just cut it off.
0: But you wouldn't tell the guy.
4: I probably wouldn't.
0: Yeah, see, I think
4: I would try to talk her out of it.
0: Everyone talks big like this, but I think you were of the utmost moral and ethical character if you're doing, and the right thing is stopping that person from getting hurt anymore. I just don't think many of us would do it.
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1: Hey, good morning and welcome in. It's Kat and JJ. So you have wine club or book club and you decide you're going to get a little after it because it falls on a Friday night. You call your husband to come pick you up. And about an hour later, after you had some chicken nugs in the air fryer and maybe one or two more cocktails at home because you hadn't had enough, you lay down, you get the bed spins, and it's going to happen. And you can't make it to the toilet, or maybe you got the flu and your 13-year-old just is puking his guts out. What are they throwing up into?
2: An orange bucket with trick-or-treat cartoons.
1: So it's a Halloween pail.
2: But it's also, yeah, don't ever come to my house for trick-or-treating. Don't ever eat chicken wings because I marinate the chicken wings in them.
1: Oh, you marinate the chicken wings in the same bucket you throw up in.
2: Such a good toss bucket that, you know, we do that. We puke in it. We've soaked our feet in it. Mm. Halloween candy. What else? We put hot water in it and steamed our face over it. Put a towel over our face.
1: Now that you're saying this, do you realize how nasty
2: it is? It is very gross, but it gets washed in like scalding hot water every single time. But that is what that bucket has gone through.
1: So over the Easter weekend, I'm doing a little cleaning. I had to replace a battery in my son's key fob for his car. And so I'm kind of in our little pantry storage area, and that's where the puke bucket was. And I had looked at it. It's an old ice cream pail from for sure the 90s.
2: Yeah.
1: I mean, this thing has made the moves of my wife and I think it predates our marriage. And I'm like, this is such a nasty, nasty thing. And so as I'm throwing it out, my daughter's back for Easter break and she goes, "What are you doing?" And I said, I got to throw this away. I can't have this in my home anymore. What are we going to puke in? And I'm like, how about...
2: Your grown daughter is wondering where she's going to puke now. Like, because she only has one option.
1: We get to the toilet. And she goes, "Oh, you've never been on the toilet and had to throw up?" And I'm like, that's a good point. You ever been stuck in that situation?
2: I always bring a puke bucket to the toilet because, listen, I've had a child. And every time I...
1: You put that behind you
2: up,
1: then?
2: What?
1: Do you put that behind?
2: I put that in front of me. And then just, I don't want to pee my pants. Like, it's not something I want to do. So
1: I'm convinced that most of us have a dedicated bucket or bowl that we use to throw up in. We don't now. And I'm going to have to designate another one. But I think I'm just going to use like an old Home Depot bucket from the or bowl that we use to throw up in. We don't now. And I'm going to have to designate another one. But I think I'm just going to use like an old Home Depot bucket from the garage. I'm going to, you know, pressure spray that
2: orange
1: out. Yeah, pressure spray that out.
2: That's a lot of puke.
1: I know, but I'm trying to discourage our family from throwing up. Like, can you hold it in till the morning and then get in the shower or, you know, use the toilet? But I couldn't believe how much of a problem. My daughter goes, "That's been part of my entire life."
2: She has an emotional connection to
1: this. You're emotionally attached to the puke bucket. Will you call and just describe yours for us? If you have a dedicated bucket, barrel, canister. We talked to Frankie a couple of seconds ago. She just got like a small white kind of bathroom garbage pail, and she uses that. I want to know what you're throwing up into.
3: If it's in demand, believe it. It's on demand.
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4: Sunshine mixed with clouds at times today, with daytime highs approaching 84. Southeasterly winds around 5 miles per hour. Lows around 58 tonight. Cloudy skies expected. Daytime highs approaching 79 tomorrow. Cloudy skies with a few peaks of sun. From the Weatherology Weather Center, I'm meteorologist Paul Trombley. Right now, 63.
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2: It's Kat and JJ in the Playhouse and on demand.
3: I know that, you know, when you watch shows, you usually go for trash, like the Real Housewives stuff or whatever.
4: Yes.
3: But did you ever, have you ever watched like the survival shows with like Bear Grylls?
4: I've watched a couple of Bear Grylls, but I like, yeah, I like Naked and Afraid. I like that stuff.
3: So I ran across these survival tips that people get wrong. And if you find yourself in this situation, you, no matter what TV has taught you, you're not supposed to do it. So for instance, you get stranded, like say you're driving through Montana and there's not a town around for miles and you get stranded on the side of the road.
4: Mm-hmm.
3: Most people say, go try to find help. You should stay with your car, but here's the big tip. If you can get your tires off your car, light them on fire. People will see that smoke for miles and come help you.
4: Really?
3: Yeah, that's a big tip that I just learned. Also, you ever heard don't eat anything, or well, like eat anything you can to get in your belly, like Bear Grylls? Don't. The worst situation, if you're in a survival situation, is to have a parasite, and now you're throwing up, and you got the rhea, and you're going to get dehydrated, and then it's over.
4: Yeah, it really skews me out when they have their pan, their pot, and then they fill it up in that, like, watering hole where, like, you know, rhinos are pooping and stuff, and then they boil it off for, like, 10 minutes, and then they drink it. How do they not get so...
3: Well, the parasites are dead. The hot water kills them off. Also, do not rub frostbite. It tears the cells.
4: Mm.
3: You're supposed to absolutely not rub frostbite.
4: Okay.
3: You can put your fingers and toes in like someone's armpits, they say, and that'll help warm them up.
4: Oh, okay.
3: But never, ever rub frostbite. And what's the first thing you would do if you got stabbed?
4: I would take it out.
3: Never.
4: Don't take it out.
3: Never.
4: I know not to take it out.
3: Never take it out because you're going to bleed a little bit more and it's a bad look. And then the other one that I read this morning that I was like, oh my gosh, I've never thought about this one before. If you're wandering through a desert, like in a movie, don't ever go out during the day. Find shelter. And if you have to walk, you walk at night, but you walk slowly because you don't want to get in a, you don't want to break your ankle in a hole and then you're dead.
4: Okay.
3: Never go out wandering during the day and tie your pants around your head.
4: I am so certain I'll never have to worry about any of these. But the one that I think, too, well, you know, leaves a three, let it be, because it's poison ivy. Don't wipe with one of those. But the bear one always gets me.
3: What's the bear?
4: So the bear, if it's brown, lay down. If it's black, fight back. So a black bear, if you run at it, like, you make yourself big and you're like, raw, get out of here. Like, they'll run away. A brown bear is like... you know, dinner.
3: Brown bear, grizzly bear is just going to eat
4: you. But you want to lay down.
3: Also, the other one that I read this morning is don't, you ever seen a situation where you're in the desert and, or you're in the ocean and you're stranded and you, they're like, you only have to drink your own pee.
4: Yeah.
3: It will actually make you dehydrated faster.
4: Good to know.
3: So if you're looking for another reason not to drink your own urine, you're welcome.
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3: yeah, wow. I'm going to think about that all day today.
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12: Sunshine mixed with clouds at times today, with daytime highs approaching 84. Southeasterly winds around 5 miles per hour. Lows around 58 tonight. Cloudy skies expected. Daytime highs approaching 79 tomorrow. Cloudy skies with a few peaks of sun. From the Weatherology Weather Center, I'm meteorologist Paul Frombley. Currently 68.
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2: Dan had sent us this last hour needing some maybe guidance. I guess he says that he owns a medium-sized company in some town. Said in town, I assume this town. My daughter's boyfriend is one of my top salespeople. She recently found out he was cheating. She came to our house, told my wife about it. She was crying. Found this out last week. If I lose him, I'm losing a large amount of money, and then we'll have to fire several employees to make up for it. If I keep him, my daughter will be upset at me. What would you do if you were me? Your daughter is not going to be upset at the inheritance, Dan. Your daughter is not going to be upset that you still get to live in your home. If she's mature enough, which she sounds like she's over the age of 18, they sound like young adults, she needs to realize that their relationship does have a ripple effect. I could never live with myself knowing that because I dated this guy and it didn't work out, that other people were going to get
3: my dad's
2: fired.
3: Business went under and all of a sudden people lost their jobs.
2: Yeah.
3: People don't think that way, though. I mean, she's hurt. It's obviously a tough relationship. John, thoughts on this, man?
4: Family's family. Business is business. You got to make the money.
2: Yeah. So. And don't you think like when they got together, you have to kind of know that something could happen. Prepare for the worst.
3: And the legal spots here is like there's got to be a reason to fire. You know what I mean? Like it's not reasonable to say you cheated on my daughter. I'm going to fire you from this business. Now you got another lawsuit. Like it's just problem after problem.
2: And I think Dan realizes that, you know.
4: Yeah, yeah, absolutely. You know, the one thing, too, is they would feel targeted as well. So like that's the big problem is that. That could definitely be brought into litigation.
3: Good point.
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7: Bingo!
8: All right, bingo works this way. We are each on the hunt. Kat and I are looking for somebody listening who...
9: who has overheard something that maybe they should not have. This man eavesdrops on the phone. This woman butt dials him, and she was mortified to find out that he had listened to her for like 10 minutes.
10: This guy told me, oh, you accidentally butt dialed me. And I was like, oh, my bad, sorry. And then he's like, you're really into that guy, huh? And I'm like, what? And then I realized he was on the call for 10 minutes. He sat there and listened to me. I've never felt like this before. I really like this guy. We be getting after.
8: You ever had that happen where you actually listened to a butt dial for a long time?
9: So I did. My mother-in-law, my mom, they're allergic to pressing the red button when a conversation is done. They just go, okay, bye. And then they put the phone down on the counter. They like expect it to hang up. It's a little disturbing. I have to tell them, you guys have to hang up the phone. You never know what they're saying, you know. And my mother-in-law, she likes to talk to herself a lot. And so I try to hang up right away because I'm like, I don't know what I'm about to hear. But yeah, I would be the one to listen.
8: I'm looking this morning for anyone listening who has turned fast food into a career. So my senior in high school son, we're like, dude, you got to start working on getting a job this summer. And so he got a job as a bartender and a server.
9: Oh, good.
8: And he said to me yesterday, he's like, I'm so glad I didn't have to get a job at McDonald's. And I'm like, I don't think you understand the value in working fast food. Like, I think it teaches you a work ethic. You got to be on time. You got to do your job. It's not as horrible as people make it sound. I worked at Hardee's for a while.
9: Yeah.
8: And it wasn't that bad of a job.
9: So when you brought this up for your bingo, I Googled how much like a McDonald's manager in the U.S. generally earns, about $85,000 annually.
8: And rightfully so, because I'm thinking that the tough part of that is dealing with the amount of teenagers that are coming and going, not showing up stoned, whatever the deal
9: Scheduling,
8: is.
9: Scheduling, ordering food, making sure that you have enough. If you have that ice cream machine that does work, that's a big deal. So,
8: and Kim called right away. Which one do you fit, Kim?
11: I fit yours, JJ.
8: The fast food one. So you made fast food a career. Tell us about it.
11: Well, I've made cooking my career. My sister, Joanne, she is actually about to be running the McDonald's in Foley. She's made a career out of it as well. Food service has just been one of those things in our family that we've all kind of, you know, taken our little road down.
8: How long has she been with McDonald's to become a manager?
11: She's been with McDonald's for almost over 10 years now.
9: If she had to say the toughest thing about managing a McDonald's, what would she say? Like, give us some insight.
11: It would probably be the characters that they have to hire.
9: Okay.
11: The young kids.
9: Yeah.
11: He got put at Foley McDonald's because the crew was so bad. They were running all over the manager there. They were fighting. So they brought her in to turn it around, and she's completely flipped that McDonald's around. The crew is on target now. She just got flown to Hamburglar College in Chicago.
8: Sorry, I didn't mean to laugh at that.
9: We were doing so well.
8: Oh, they still call it Hamburglar College.
9: Hamburglar College. That is so funny.
11: It is great. Yeah.
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14: Sunshine mixed with clouds at times today, with daytime highs approaching 84. Southeasterly winds around 5 miles per hour. Lows around 58 tonight. Cloudy skies expected. Daytime highs approaching 79 tomorrow. Cloudy skies with a few peaks of sun. From the Weatherology Weather Center, I'm meteorologist Paul Frombley. Currently 68.
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0: Woohoo! 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

0: sunshine mixed with clouds at times this afternoon, with daytime highs approaching 84. East winds around 5 miles per hour. Lows level off around 58 tonight. Mainly cloudy skies expected. Daytime highs approaching 79 tomorrow. Cloudy skies with a few peaks of sun. From the Weatherology Weather Center, I'm meteorologist Paul Trombley. Currently 81.
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0: This roller coaster is a blast, huh, Mr. Loon? 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

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I'm ready for a great day with you, my friend. Are you? We got Crack the Code at 3:10. We got the top four at 4 at 4 o'clock. We're going to be talking about celebrities. We're going to be talking about life. We're going to be listening to the good music. So please, stick around and let's have a Friday together. Heck yeah! Here's Lola Young.

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4: Oh, you got tickets? 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
5: Sunshine mixed with clouds at times this afternoon, with daytime highs approaching 84. East winds around 5 miles per hour. Lows level off around 58 tonight. Mainly cloudy skies expected. Daytime highs approaching 79 tomorrow. Cloudy skies with a few peaks of sun. From the Weatherology Weather Center, I'm meteorologist Paul Trombley. Currently 82.
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0: 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I want to talk about Miss Olivia Rodrigo here in just 7 minutes. So stick around for now, the weekend.
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I literally feel like I'm going to be sick because we are officially 2 weeks away from getting Olivia Rodrigo's junior album. You seem pretty sad for a girl so in love.

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One of my favorite things about the summer is that all the Shakespeare people return, and every Thursday, No Name does karaoke, and it is so much fun. Like, imagine the most talented people you've ever met in this room singing their heart out to musical theater. Like, last night I sang Cabaret and got like a standing ovation. People are out there singing things from Les Miserables, and it feels like I'm in the theater when they're singing these songs. Like, it is insane. Like, we had a Suddenly Seymour moment, just beautiful dancing on and off the stage. It's seriously amazing. Like, I feel like I should pay money to go to karaoke.

0: This roller coaster has a blast, huh, Mr. Loon? I knew you'd love it. 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That's right, a two-topping 12-inch thin crust pizza plus a pound of wings. Sure, once we finish this ride, we can head up to the North End in Cochrane. But whoa, I might need to sit down for a spell first, though.
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Shiny.

0: sunshine mixed with clouds at times this afternoon, with daytime highs approaching 82. East winds 5 to 10 miles per hour. Mainly cloudy skies expected tonight. Lows level off around 59. Daytime highs approaching 79 tomorrow. Cloudy skies with a few peaks of sun. From the Weatherology Weather Center, I'm meteorologist Paul Tremblay. Right now, 82.
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1: Welcome to Crack the Code with the Minnesota State College Southeast. I'm Shelby Lynn. Who is this?
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1: Hey, Ron. You ready to play?
2: Sure.
1: All right. 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
1: And what are you going to guess for the second number?
2: I'll try 0.
1: No, not 0, but you raised the jackpot to $80. 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I hope you have a great weekend.
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Blues Traveler at Ho-Chunk Black River Falls. We also will have some Minnesota Twins tickets. June 9th, we're giving away tickets to Dude Perfect at the Target Center. 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A lot of great giveaways happening, and we're in the works of getting more concert tickets, more sports tickets. It's going to be great. 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

0: This roller coaster has a blast, huh, Mr. Loon? 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

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I've talked about it before, but this summer I brought Double Dutch back to the streets, and I'm having so much fun, not only with my friends, but this is a community-driven event. I start Double Dutching outside of a bar or the grocery store or at Levy Park, and, you know, the kids come running, the adults come running. Everybody wants to try their hand at Double Dutch. It is such a beautiful thing. I have met so many friends just from jumping rope the past, month? It's been literally spectacular, and I'm just grateful.

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2: 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And today, we're doing all throwbacks to get your Friday pumping and feeling good. We're going to start off with T.I.
0: Number 4.

listening to the Top 4 at 4, powered by El Patron Mexican Grill and Cantina. If you know the last three artists I just played and this next artist I'm about to play, text all four names to 507-474-0953. Get all four artist names correct and win yourself a certificate to El Patron. Again, 474-0953. Let's finish off with some Timbaland. Number

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4: Lows level off around 59 tonight under mainly cloudy skies. Southeasterly winds around 5 miles per hour. Cloudy skies with a few peaks of sun again tomorrow. Daytime highs approaching 79. Lows dip down to about 56. Tomorrow night, mainly cloudy skies expected. From the Weatherology Weather Center, I'm meteorologist Paul Trombley. Currently 82.
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When I was young.

KG95.3, today's best music. There's a lot of fun happening this weekend. I'm going to get up to some of it. I don't know if I can get up to all of it because there's just not enough time in the day. Like tonight, Desperate Electric is at No Name, which they are amazing band from like Montana. But then them Cooley Boys is apparently out at Trempealeau Hotel. Hello. Don't know what I'm going to do tonight then. And then tomorrow, I'm probably going to do some cleaning at Cotter Schools. The kids are gone, so we're just finishing up doing some cleaning tasks. I want to, you know, bang some of that out. And then I'm going to go out to a friend's. We're going to have a game day where we play a ton of yard games. That will be a blast. And there's good music tomorrow night. Space Monkey Mafia and Modern Joey at No Name tomorrow night. There's just a lot to choose from. Sunday, hopefully, will bring more chill vibes, but I'm trying to have a fun weekend. It's beautiful outside. Just a

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You're listening to The Drive at 5 with Stockyards Bar and Grill, and I'm Shelby Lynn signing off with you this Friday afternoon. Thank you so much for such a lovely day. Be sure to tell somebody that you love them. And most importantly, tell you that you love you, because that's the most special love you're ever going to get. Goodbye, my friend. I love you so much, and I'll talk to you again on Monday. Have a safe and fun weekend. Love you.

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1: It's Cruella with a K.
0: Wow.
2: That's right.
0: Incredible. Cruella, you're the winner. Who's this?
1: This is Tanisha Finkbone.
0: And how did you get that?
1: Because the song is f***ing epic. My bad.
0: Where are you calling from?
1: Bemidji, Minnesota.
0: What memories does it bring back for you?
1: I don't even know. Driving down the road with the windows down.
0: Yeah. Well, is that what you're doing tonight?
1: Hell yeah.
0: Well,
1: my bad.
0: More memories. Everybody's like, oh yeah, those were the good old days. It's like, no, these are the good old days. You'll be looking back at today in 20 years and saying, oh, I had it so good.
1: Absolute facts.
0: All right. Summer 2013. More bangers like that tonight. But, Tanisha, we're going to send you a Liveline t-shirt. How does that sound?
1: Perfect.
0: Hang on so we can get your address.
1: Okay, thanks.
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0: Live Line. Oh my gosh, we have so much going on tonight. I don't know how we're going to keep up, but promise me you'll stay as long as you can. Brand new song from Ariana Grande in 10 minutes called Hate That I Made You Love Me. Oh, it's so dramatic. Her album Petal comes out July 31st. We just did Olivia Rodrigo's brand new song The Cure about 15 minutes ago. It's really, really good. That's the second single off her album You Seem Pretty Sad for a Girl So in Love. That comes out June 12th. Plus, our special guest 2 weeks from tonight is Malcolm Todd. He sings Earrings, one of the 10 biggest songs in the world for the past couple months. And we got a brand new secret sound in 1 hour. Plus, all the usual nonsense, your requests, people checking in from all over North America. You never know what's going to happen because this is happening now. 85 Live Line, get on the phones. What are you doing? Where are you going? What song should we play for everybody right now? 85 Live Line. I promise we will answer. 85 Live Line. Come on.
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8: Lows level off around 59 tonight under mainly cloudy skies. Southeasterly winds around 5 miles per hour. Cloudy skies with a few peaks of sun again tomorrow. Daytime highs approaching 79. Lows dip down to about 56. Tomorrow night, mainly cloudy skies expected. From the Weatherology Weather Center, I'm meteorologist Paul Trombley. Right now, 81.
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